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When you skip to the bit, don't be so hip. Take this little tip, let your spirit rip.

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0: superstition. Cars by obsession. Brought on by mass confusion. But who cares?
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0: Croatia is proud of its pristine natural environment, its forests and national parks. While visiting Croatia, we expect that you too will contribute to its conservation and protection. The Croatian Firefighting Association would like to remind you that it is strictly forbidden to throw cigarette butts, barbecue and set fire in open spaces. Should you see a fire, please contact the firefighters at number 193 or the emergency number 112. Thank you.
1: Akcija u Dimelju iz ove tjedne ponude izdvajamo. 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

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Had a little problem with his cash flow. 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Shine so bright, he had to close both eyes. Said whoever hit him for the average poor asshole about to be hit for the biggest surprise. Now, meanwhile, still short on pocket pissing. Not to mention any window to throw it out. Looking like who don't you want and where to come from. Sipping on chicken wings, smacking on stout. Stepped to his boy, the label of the month. 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Let me get the deal. Got a dope style sound just like so-and-so. What's the name? Brother for me even more ill. Make you wanna holler like Marvin. Mention I'm starving and quite thirst. Meaning what? Meaning that I'ma do whatever it takes to make sure to play my shit first on the billboard and last on the countdown. Like contact on that show. So what's up?

0: cents spent.
1: Nah. 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Don't tell me about no fucking fine print.
0: What you talking about, man?
1: But tell me this. How the hell I'm going to pay the rent?
0: I gotta
1: live with landlords, so now I tiptoe. In and out the crib to find a way to get dough. Can't make another record, cause I can't flow.
0: Damn right.
1: But I could tell you a little story, and that shit go.
0: How it go?
1: How's it fine?
0: I don't know.
1: Name Castro.

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Some might choose to praise, some might choose to lose. But the style that I use is the style that's mine. And that's the gift, and that's not the move. But God bless the child that can write his own rhymes. Some might choose to praise, some might choose to lose. But the style that I use is the style that's mine. But the style that I use is the style that's mine. But the style that I use is the style that's mine. And that's the gift, and that's not the move. But God.

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4: All you have to do is clap your hands. I know you can cover it. We're all gonna cover it. We're all pretty stoned.